I don't know if I've been stood up or if she's just late. 我不知道她是故意放我的鸽子还是只是迟到了。Have you ever been stood up? 你有没有被人放过鸽子的经历呢？在河北音乐广播官方微信回复热词，学习更多英语知识。